0: Post office left. Go past the post office and turn left.
1: Post office right.
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0: post office left. 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How can I find a restaurant?
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1: Yes.
0: Okay. This is Hear Radio. What's it mean? This is Hear Radio.

0: Yeah, Big L, Coleon, my nigga C-Town, my big brother Big Lee holding it down. 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
1: No doubt.
0: Coming to a theater near you, check it out.

John, come on and say so. 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My skin a turn green and them fierce, I get jealous. But repatriation is a must. I'm gonna open the God bless the people and tell them, say, John, come on, I love them all the way. 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